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1: From our Sydney Street studios to Nebo and beyond.
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1: Pevo here on TikTok Trending. This next song is back on TikTok thanks to a new wave of dance and throwback videos. Ever wanted to see a

0: 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This is the sound of Australia in 4K.
1: Kimmy! Look a moo, Blue. Look a moo.
2: 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It's Oz made.
1: 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Look a moo, Blue. Look a moo.
2: 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It's Oz made.

0: 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Star, Mackay and the Whit Sundays.
1: Okay, boaties, here's some things you need to know. One, Reef Marine has the largest range of boating and accessory products in Mackay. 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

0: Milky, more grab, Star McCoy in the Wit Sunday, Scotty and Kaylee. It's 7:19. All right, we've got something big coming up here at Star. Some of the school principals already know about this.
1: Oh.
0: This is first revealed to the public, though.
1: This is one of our favourite things to do because it recognises some of the truly incredible schools in our region.
0: Absolutely. We are going to give one school $10,000 to do whatever they want to improve things for your kids.
1: That's right. Star's $10,000 School of the Year. Reggio's open, what, from Monday? No, they're open right now. They close on Monday. I'm looking at my dates and getting it all wrong.
0: Yeah. So we've been in touch with the schools behind the scenes to find out, you know, what do you want to do? What do you want to do? You know, do you want to do a basketball court, a playground?
1: Yeah.
0: Shade. Water coolers, veggie garden, you know, all of that kind of stuff. A lot of schools, they want to do different things, we've found over the years.
1: Absolutely. Now, you know, whether the school is wanting to do something like that or invest in a program even, we're willing to hear about it. It's all thanks to Rich Glend, keen to get this one back going for 2026, this $10,000 School of the Year.
0: Yeah, Rich Glend, trusted by clients, powered by their people with Star's School of the Year. 7:21, Bruno Mars.

0: Rein me in. Star McKay and the Wit Sunday, Scotty and Kaylee. After our 8 o'clock news, would you like to win $1,000?
1: You could be doing that if you can answer 5 questions correctly in 30 seconds.
0: Instagram on the way soon. We'll get to our 8 o'clock news sport. All your week weather details, your Monday weather details up next.
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